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Not just the corpse, but the shock of the fall, tug, jitter, and shake. Spanish moss mangroves, or mangroves of Spanish moss.

mom makes school. In the last big city before Canada, we play beneath weeping willows and failed math. A schoolyard that was a swamp in Boston with stockades, muskets, and smallpox. In sixth grade, we studied Africa. Well, actually, the whole diaspora. I read Langston Hughes to a mostly white audience, and I haven't stopped since. At recess, we would break branches of the willow, trip kids, and whip legs. But that year, we played race tag. When we tapped our designated victims, epithets were hollered. Crowd, kite, Vic, wop, nigga, wasp, Oreo. 1981. See, 3 years prior, a Southie had tried to stab a brother in a suit and a briefcase with an American flag in Government Square in a battle over riding the bus. Flag forward metal,